0: Watch me work.
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Song says, I've been made new. 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

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And I'm declaring tonight that by faith you are stepping out of an old season and into a new season. See, you just need to take that step. Just a step. You just gotta step into the season that God has. That's right, OT. That's right.

Ministries International proudly presents Ministry Going Forth with endowing words of encouragement from your host, the award-winning gospel recording artist, Minister Frozine Lott Hayes. Being confident of this, that he who began a good work in you will carry it on to completion until the day of Christ Jesus. Philippians 1 and 6. Now, your host, Minister Frozine

0: you. We say thank you. You've been mighty good. Sometimes we don't understand why you're so gracious.
1: Yes, Lord.
0: Why you're so merciful. When we look at ourselves in relation to you, we know we're not worthy. We're so glad your ways are not our ways and your thoughts are not our thoughts.
2: Hallelujah!
0: We know we're not worthy, but you said yes. You said yes. You said they're worth it. And you gave your only begotten Son so that we may have the right to the tree of life, so that we may have access, so that we may be able to come to you boldly.
3: Hallelujah.
0: We're coming boldly right now, Father God, knowing that you did not wake us up and put breath in our nostrils for nothing.
3: Hallelujah.
0: So we use this breath and say hallelujah. Hallelujah to your holy name. Hallelujah. And we're coming believing that you're going to give us exactly what we need.
3: Hallelujah.
0: You're the kind of God that knows how to bless us specifically. You know my problem. You know our problems. You know we need answers. You know we need healing. You know we need deliverance. You know. So we submit ourselves unto you right now.
3: Thank you, Lord.
2: Thank you.
3: Thank you, Lord.
0: Clean our heart.
3: Help us, Lord.
0: Unclog our ears. Let us hear your word. And let it heal our soul.
3: Help us, Lord.
0: We say thank you.
3: Thank you, Lord.
0: In Jesus' name.
3: In Jesus.
0: Amen. Amen. And amen. Our scripture, okay, is going to come from John, the 20th chapter. We're going to read the first verse, and then we're going to skip to the 11th verse and read through the 18th. All right? So the first verse, John 20:1. It says, the first day of the week cometh Mary Magdalene early, when it was yet dark, unto the sepulchre, and seeth the stone taken away from the sepulchre. So today our question is, he's risen, now what? He's risen, now what? And so John, I'm talking about the Apostle John who wrote this, he talks about Mary going to that tomb, amen? You notice Mary, she's obviously not far away. She's not in another city, she's right there nearby. She's not running from Jesus, right? You notice that, she's not running from Jesus. She's there because she loves Jesus, amen? She's there because she cares. And she's there because the way she understands it, there's nothing left to do after this crucifixion but to grieve. Amen? So she went there to grieve. But when you get to like verse 14, amen? And when you see that in 21:14, it says, and when she had thus said, she turned herself back and saw Jesus standing and knew not that it was Jesus. Amen? So she was in the right place. She had the right motivation. She was real close, but she still didn't recognize Jesus. Amen? The point of the matter is you can be real close, but still not know who he is. So this is the warning to us all. Don't get caught up in the religious activities so much. Those things are good things. But the best thing is to know him. Because it is possible to be close to Jesus, but still miss him. Amen? Yeah, it's possible to be near all this holy stuff and not discern the Holy Spirit and have no discernment of what God is actually doing amongst us. Amen? So I want you to know that we can know all this stuff and actually we can get so far gone. Jesus could be right in front of us and we're still missing. Yeah. A lot of times the way we're moving, you know, you're so busy going from thing to thing and all this stuff that God is doing things on your behalf and taking care of you. But you're not paying attention that you're being kept.
3: Amen.
0: That's why when they sing that song, yeah, I'm good, he opened up, I'm blessed and I know it. We're talking about God being good to us. Amen. And some people just, they can't move with that. But the fact of the matter is, because you're here, do you realize that you don't have to be here?
3: Amen.
0: You don't have to be here. People leave here all the time. But you're still here because God has something for you to go through. Amen. So let's look at this real quick. Like, why would Mary miss Jesus? Amen. And I believe this is for three things if you just look at this text. And one is she was grieving. Amen. She was grieving. And that all makes sense, but sometimes when we are grieving, it distorts things. We don't see things right. So her vision probably is a little off because she's weeping, right? The pain of what she just saw and what she just lost is all over her. Amen? The expectation that she had definitely limits her expectations. You see what I'm saying? In other words, she wasn't expecting him to get up like that. Right? She was expecting him to still be in there. So that limited her ability to know who Jesus was, if Jesus had resurrected. Right? That's called the self-fulfilling thing. Sometimes you actually believe stuff, and then all your actions line up with what you believe, and you actually create a situation that we should have never created in the first place. Hear what I'm saying? So she's grieving. She has certain expectations, right? And what she was experiencing and what she was feeling at the moment had her focusing on the grave. Mind you, remember Jesus told everyone that he's going to get up. But she's focusing on the grave. Her whole conversation, the whole thing, if you go back and you read it, the whole conversation is about where Jesus had been laid. Where is Jesus? Where'd you put my Lord? Everything that she's focusing on has to do with this grave. Amen? So her vision is blurred. I believe her vision is blurred. I believe she's hurt. I believe she's disappointed. Think about it. You've seen Jesus do all these things, and now they're going to beat him brutally, and now he got murdered. That's what she's thinking. Jesus laid his life down. So understand and know that. So she was trying to solve what happened here. The stone is gone. Where did you done put my Lord? Amen. The point that I'm trying to make to you is this: for us, we can't see the resurrection clearly if we keep looking back at our dead selves, mm-hmm. our dead stuff.
3: Come on.
0: You follow what I'm saying to you? Her expectation was for Jesus to still be in that grave. We have something that she didn't have yet when she was doing that. Because later on, Jesus says, Mary! And then her eyes opened. You see what I'm saying? What we have is the resurrection. We know that he got up from the grave. But we keep going back and looking at our dead stuff in the past, not recognizing that all of that, every bit of it, was nailed to the cross. It was nailed to the cross. And our master spoiled all the principalities and all the levels of darkness so that we can be free from that. But if you and I keep practicing the dead stuff, we can't see the resurrection. Most likely it feels like you're beating, you're constantly beating yourself up. You're constantly not worthy of nothing. You're not worthy of this. You're not worthy of that because of whatever it may be. I want to encourage you. Hey, now that the resurrection has happened, now what? Jesus got up from the grave. That means that I gotta come to him, learn of him, so I don't keep rehearsing this stuff in my mind. I need to replace what I'm rehearsing in my mind with the word of God. I need to rehearse that. I need to start speaking the word of God over my life so that I don't keep rehearsing all the stuff that I think I did back then. Instead of trying to understand what happened back there, you need to try to understand what happened in the resurrection. What happened in the resurrection? Why are you telling me I can get up from here? I don't feel like I can get up from here, but your word told me I can get up from here. Oh, help me to see the resurrection. Help me to see the resurrection. And the thing about this is, when you get to verse 15, Jesus says unto her, "Woman, why weepest thou? Whom seekest thou?" Amen? You see that? He actually is talking to her. Amen? And when you get to verse 16, you can see that he calls her by name.
1: Yes, sir.
0: This is what God does. Amen. Because she was in that state, now he engages her, and he engages her personally. Once he engaged her personally, then her eyes was open and she was able to recognize Jesus.
1: Yeah.
0: What I'm trying to tell you is that you and I got to have a personal experience with Jesus. Because if you know that, you know that you were dead and gone, and I'm telling you stories, I'm saying, I don't know if I have words to express how lost I was. When you have an encounter with the Lord,
4: amen,
0: he is going to change everything.
1: Yes.
0: You now, because you had a genuine experience with him, I knew in my own soul that I needed something.
1: Yes.
0: Something was missing. I knew, and this is where it got crazy, is because you have all the stuff that the world said you're supposed to be happy. But you're not. You're still hurt down, deep down in your soul. And you try everything that you know to try. And none of it worked. Cry out to the Lord, and lo and behold, somebody preaches the word of God. I'm able to hear the word of God, and I'm able to grab hold of something that won't let me go. Paul talks about, I'm apprehended of the thing that apprehended me. I grab hold and he won't let me go. He keeps pulling me in. That means the way I see things is different. The way that I speak things are different. The way that I go about navigating things is different. The way that I handle the failures in my life is different. Where now I reposition that. It wasn't a failure unless I didn't learn something. If I learn something, then I didn't lose.
1: Amen.
0: I just grew.
1: Amen.
0: So maybe, yeah, pray. Because see, the problem that we have is that we continually beat our own selves up. We talk about what everybody else do, but nobody talks about that self-abuse that we put ourselves under. That's what they used to think. They had to, you know, punish themselves because the flesh is evil. So they had to punish themselves in order to be saved. No, Jesus paid for that.
4: Amen. Amen.
0: Jesus paid for that.
4: Amen.
0: And you deserve grace, mercy, and grace from you.
1: Amen.
4: Amen.
0: You got to talk to yourself and encourage yourself by God's word that I am what he said I am. If you don't do that, you're going to stay on the ground. Because the enemy is constantly putting ideas in your head. He is a caster of thoughts. to know this word so we can recognize what that is. And we can literally, we have the power by the Holy Ghost to put those thoughts down and put it under subjection of the knowledge of Jesus Christ. Yeah. This is not a magic trick. This is power. Real power. Because God gave me that. He gave it to me.

0: Yeah.
1: Yo, Lad, you did that joint. This joint right here is it's definitely bound to be a classic to remember. Ooh. But right about now, yeah, my stomach is growling like Simba.

0: is the second hour of the Weekend Praise Party. Santoria Black here with you. Coming up in this hour, we have a two-part interview with Jermaine Simpson. We'll give you a little bit of a wrap-up of the Stellar Awards, and we'll talk about the State Fair Classic in Dallas and how you can win tickets. All right, it's time for our man DJ Miles Franklin with the Weekend Praise Party Mix. Let's go, y'all.
1: 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This is KJO Canton Jones, and you're listening to DJ Miles Franklin. Keep it up.
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0: speaker. This ain't a self-help song or another makeover song, but how it made me over. You dig?
1: DJ Miles Franklin right here on the Weekend Praise Party. Go online, Miles Franklin on Instagram, Facebook. 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He has done such a great job with all of the great mixes here on our show. Good morning, good afternoon, good evening. No matter when you're listening and where you're listening, thank you so much for joining us. We appreciate you. Let's tell you about a few things that are going on. First of all, the International Music Summit will be in the United States this year. Dallas, Texas, October the 1st through the 3rd. If you want more information, go to internationalmusicsummit.com. The Weekend Praise Party is proud to be a media sponsor of the International Music Summit. We are so happy and so proud that we can help with this great program that happens every single year. 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Dr. Carol Crawford, we want to thank her so much for all the hard work that she's put into this. Regional summits for the National Association of Gospel Radio, they are coming up. They'll be in L.A. 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A special ribbon cutting ceremony officially opening the 10th annual Spin Awards Weekend Experience is coming up. 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Go to Weekend Praise Party on Instagram and you can vote there. Also, we have another poll up to talk about your favorite choir. So make sure you visit Instagram and Facebook for more information. All right, got to take a short break. Jermaine Simpson, first of two parts of the interview that we did with him on the other side.
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How do you do it? 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

0: Back on the Weekend Praise Party, Santoria Black here with you. Got a good friend of the show joining us. We're going to talk about the Stellar Awards, a little recap on that, and the State Fair Classic in Dallas, Texas. Jermaine Simpson joining us. How are you, Jermaine?
1: Man, I am doing fantastic. You know, it's that time of year where a lot is going on, and just glad to be part of it, you know. But it's work, and it's tiring, but definitely glad to be part of it.
0: Man, it is tiring, man. I mean, there's so much going on right now. And, you know, look, we've been busy for a good little while going back to Stellar Awards Week. I mean, we were there starting Wednesday night all the way through Sunday and actually had a chance to host my first award or first event during Stellar Awards Week. It wasn't a Stellar Awards official event, but it was great, man. So I had a lot of fun over there.
1: Yeah, and I think Charlotte is really a good city for the award show, too. You know, of course, you know, everyone that knows me knows that I am partial to Vegas, but I think I had a good time. Charlotte is a great city for it. You know, it's not too big, not too small, just the right size. And it's a Southern Bible Belt. So, yeah. You know, great attendance was had everywhere from what I could see. And you just can't beat Stellar Awards in the heart of the South, if you will. You know, where great gospel lives. And of course, the home of the one and only Pastor John Keith.
0: Man, look, there was a great event that he had during the weekend as well. And, you know, look, I think that people were exposed to some different things in North Carolina that they haven't been before, especially if you've never really been to the state.
1: Yeah, it's just a great city, you know. And to be honest, I didn't start going to Charlotte on a regular basis until, you know, my job took me. And then I was like, man, it really is a great city. Charlotte is nice. Raleigh, Durham, you know, just a great little city. And so with a lot to do, but at the same time, a small country feel. So I think it was a great display for the city of Charlotte. You know, of course, Pastor Key was just walking around and just a proud papa, if you will.
0: Oh, he should be. Yeah, you know, absolutely.
1: There. So great job.
0: Absolutely. When you look at the recap of the weekend, of course, you had a lot of great events, a lot of great things that went on. You know, obviously, the anchor is the actual show and the pre-show. What did you take away from the Stellar Awards this year?
1: What I took away from it, and I know there's a lot of controversy going around that, you know, we should have honored Dr. Smallwood and all of that. But what I took from the award show was that I see the vision and I appreciate the vision and I appreciate that they're constantly trying to improve. They're constantly trying to build.
0: Yeah.
1: And, you know, this is me looking at it from a production standpoint and stuff. And so I really enjoyed that. You know, I certainly wish that we would do maybe just a little bit more, but I understand why you get the quote unquote household names as opposed to reaching out to some so that we can make them a household name. You know, the Stellar Awards platform could make someone a household name. And I wish we would go that route a little more. Certainly understand, you know, the reason it doesn't. But all in all, you know, it's still, you know, a great night for gospel music, a great night, a great weekend, if you will, for the gospel industry. And, you know, I'm just thankful to be part of it.
0: Absolutely. Jermaine Simpson joining us here on the Weekend Praise Party. And one other thing about the Stellar Awards, obviously, you know, look, some great honorees. You know, the pre-show was great. I think one of the things that I really enjoy is how, you know, fans can't get to the main show, that they have so many things for them with that Stellar Plus experience. You know, the basketball game, the comedy show, the seminars. I mean, really, fans can do a whole lot if they don't go to the main show.
1: Yeah, and that's what I'm a fan of, you know, and it should be, you know, just kind of like a jam-packed week, if you can, you know, if you will. And so that it can be more than just, you know, come spend your money, come to the award show, watch you get the trophy, thank you very much. You know, but it should be just that, workshops, you know, weekend of how-tos and what's next and what's to come and you know, where is music going and, you know, all of those wonderful things are needed, you know, in the gospel genre because, you know, things are changing, you know, regularly. And, you know, and people in radio know that. The recording artists are starting to realize that and know that. You know, it's just constantly evolving, and you have to know how to navigate it. And what better place to get tools to navigate than you know, the greatest week of gospel, and that is at the Stella Awards. So I'm enjoying seeing that part of it.
0: And I tell you what, I was so happy for Lisa Noel Smith and the Brown Singers, man. Just an amazing night for them.
1: Absolutely, and they deserve it. You know, they deserve it. They've been around for a long time, and I didn't realize just how much people love her, you know, and love what she does and love the ministry. So it's always good to see that name or two that jumps out that you don't necessarily, you know the name, but you don't necessarily expect for it to be as prominent as it would be or as it was. So glad for her. And I've never met her, but I heard she just has a wonderful spirit too. So definitely excited for her.
0: And of course, on the radio side, you know, all the stations winning. Trey Nicholson getting a Gospel Radio Announcer of the Year. Happy to see that, because someone who's been in Louisiana before and who's got a station here. So it's great to see some new faces, new blood getting some awards.
1: It is. That's always good too, you know, because but that just also lets you know that things are changing, you know, because some of the stations that you used to hear about all the time, you know, they don't even exist anymore.
0: Yeah.
1: I was part of one of them, frankly. You know, so gospel music, gospel radio, it's just changing and evolving, you know.
0: Yeah.
1: And we just have to get on board and just kind of be prepared and be ready.
0: Part two of our interview with Jermaine Simpson is coming up next. We'll talk about the State Fair Classic and all the changes that it has. And you know what? All of those events on one ticket, the way that that's marketed, that was Jermaine's idea. We'll talk about that coming up in just a little bit here on the Weekend Praise Party.
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5: 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Alabama A&M, Alabama State, Alcorn State, Bethune-Cookman, Florida A&M, Grambling State, Jackson State, Mississippi Valley State, Prairie View A&M, Southern, Texas Southern, and the University of Arkansas Pine Bluff have united to embark on a new era of greatness. 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

back on the Weekend Praise Party. Hey, we are about to wrap things up here pretty soon, but we are not going to leave without telling you how you can win tickets to the State Fair Classic in Dallas, Texas, between Prairie View and Grambling State University, and of course, all of the events that surround that day. Man, you do not want to miss that. We'll be telling you about that towards the end of the show. But first of all, we want to get to some new music. Man, this brother continues to put out hits. This is Dr. Johnny Sanders, and I got hope. I hope you have hope as well. That's right here on the Weekend Praise Party.

0: Back on the Weekend Praise Party, time for part number two of our interview with Jermaine Simpson as we wrap up the show. And this time we're talking about the State Fair Classic that'll happen in Dallas, Texas between Prairie View A&M and Grambling State University. That's the football game, but so much happens during that weekend. And of course, Jermaine Simpson is joining us. And well, time to talk about the State Fair Classic in Dallas, Texas. It is the annual event. Each year, this game evolves when you talk about what goes on. And there's so much that'll happen during the weekend, not just the game, but it is truly an event, the world's largest fair. And of course, you go to a game, a battle of bands, a pregame show, a postgame show. I mean, it's just a lot in just that one ticket.
1: You got the game, you got the pregame shows, you got the battle of the bands, because that's a show within itself. And you have to sell each one of those individually, and it works. So I have to toot my own horn for that. But yes, it is the biggest state fair in the country. And of course, you can get a little bit of fried everything.
0: Yes.
1: And everything. Yeah, fried Doritos, fried everything. Just come on down. But it is a great event, and that's what we're hoping for. You know, we want people to know that it's more than just the game. You know, it is the game. It is the state fair. It is the concerts. It is the food. It is the, you know, the I want to say fellowship, because I'm just an old church fellow. But, you know, the fellowship and just hanging around and just being around positivity. You know, the Grambling PB game, it is a family-friendly event. You know, it's designed with everybody in mind. That's why you don't hear a lot of hoopla, if you will. And it's just a lot going on. And, you know, the year we had Rick Ross come out, Rick Rosé, which is funny to me, but that's another story, too, that we can talk about off air. But, but it's just a great event. No telling who you will see. No telling what will come up. And it's just always good to come out and just fellowship, you know, with people that are like-minded.
0: Now, I do want to mention to everybody that the pregame concert is now moving inside this year. Did I read that right?
1: You did. Yeah, all of the events, everything that was the Chevy stage that was outside, where it was like 500 degrees, it's now happening inside. It's inside and it's right next to the Cotton Bowl, so you don't have to walk as far. It's actually not a bad concept. But it's going to be right there, and it's going to be inside. Now, this year's pregame is Pete Beard, Steve Ray Glasson, the Boynton Sisters, just country music, but they're going to be brothers and sisters doing it. And they're going to be doing it on a very, very large scale. And so you want to come on out. And the postgame show is going to be a gentleman named J-Don. Now, I don't know who J-Don is, but more people know him than don't, because people are excited when they see that. So it's going to be a lot of fun. So just come on out to the State Fair Classic. We're calling it the SWAT Country Showdown, featuring Prairie View A&M University and, of course, Grambling State University, which will be the home team this year.
0: See, that's what I'm talking about. Grambling is the home team this year. I don't want to be partial, but, you know, I am Grambling. I can't help it. But,
1: that's,
0: you know,
1: what I was about to say. Grambling has taken care of, have fed you a time or two.
0: Yeah, I've had a couple of good meals because of it. So, you know, I ain't mad to talk about my alma mater. Tickets are still available, and the other thing is not only are tickets available, but get them early. Don't wait until the day of. You know, the prices will go up. How can people get tickets?
1: Yeah, you can get the tickets. Of course, you can get them online, because we do have some available on Ticketmaster. And if you're in the Dallas-Fort Worth area, you can go to Williams Chicken location to get them. You need this one ticket for the game. Now, so if you go to the gate and you buy a ticket at the state fair, I want to get into the fair, they will sell you a ticket to get into the fair, but you will then need a ticket to get into the game. So make sure you get your State Fair Classic game ticket from Williams Chicken. If you see the little handbills, you can scan the QR code. We make it easy for you to get. If you have any questions about anything, just reach out, and we'll make sure to get the ticket in your hand. But, of course, you definitely can get them at Ticketmaster.
0: And, of course, you can support the schools by getting them at the schools. We got a station over there in the Houston area that listens to us. You can get them at Prairie View. You can also get them at Grambling. Got a couple of stations that carry us there, KGRM, and, of course, Magic in Monroe, Louisiana. So, hey, wherever you are, you can get tickets to this game. And, look, if you go to Williams, make sure you get you a two-piece and some bread while you're over there, because it's some good chicken.
1: Yeah. Absolutely. Get your 2-piece can of pepper. Remember they first came out, 2-piece can of pepper, for 99 cents.
0: Lord have mercy.
1: Boy, I tell you, one a chicken safe in America, because they had to cook a whole bunch of chicken to accommodate that.
0: Two pieces and a pepper.
1: Yeah, 99 cents.
0: Boy, that is what's up. Jermaine, tell everybody how they can follow you online and the great things that you're doing broadcasting.
1: Yes, we are doing a lot of different things. First of all, online, I'm on Instagram, Jermaine Simpson SR is my Instagram handle. And then, of course, I'm at VGGR.org, Beckwith Golden Gate Radio. Just kind of doing some behind-the-scenes stuff there, but great gospel music is going on there. You could also catch the weekend praise party there. So make sure you tune in. And just kind of doing more behind the scenes now. But every now and then, I'll get in front of the mic just because I miss it. It's my passion. I love it. And it's just such a natural thing for me. So I'm excited about that.
0: Hey, man, look, I've been listening to you for a long time. I remember when you were at Heaven 97 and I would come to Dallas. Like, who is that dude? And I had a chance to finally meet you. And we connected. Yeah. And, man, just you were one of the ones that helped me in the process of getting to know how to navigate the Stellars. You, Cedric Bailey, DJ Tele over in Monroe, just so many people that helped me to understand what the Stellars were all about and how to get involved.
1: Yeah, and I'm proud of that too, because I know that it's a passion for you.
0: Yes.
1: I know that it's something that you love, and I know that it's something that I've stepped back from slightly, but I know that you're still out there doing it and grinding, and when you do it, you're representing all of those that have helped you along the way. So I appreciate you, man.
0: Oh, absolutely, man. The great Jermaine Simpson joining us here on the Weekend Praise Party. And don't forget, you can win tickets to the State Fair Classic. 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
3: Oh God, oh God, once again, we come into your presence. An expectancy in our hearts.

Praise Party. Welcome to this week's edition of the Weekend Praise Party. Santoria Black here with you. Got a couple of great guests on the show. Danielle Stevens will be joining us to talk about her new project. And Jermaine Simpson is going to join us for two segments. One about the Stellar Awards, kind of wrapping that up. And then the second one about the State Fair Classic in Dallas, Texas. Hey, you can win tickets to the State Fair Classic. Keep listening. We're going to tell you how. It's time to get to some music, y'all. Let's get up and let's get going. It's the Weekend

0: John P. King and Shelby 5 right here on the Weekend Praise Party. Before that, new music by LaNasia Tyson. Hey, we hope you are having a great day so far. Good morning, good afternoon, good evening, whenever you are listening and wherever you are listening. Thank you for joining us. Hey, a couple of things. First of all, State Fair Classic in Dallas, Texas. It's a big game, Grambling Prairie View. It's the opening weekend of the State Fair, largest fair in the country. Also, there are so many events that are going on. A Battle of the Bands, a pregame concert, postgame concert, of course, admission to the fair, car show, all that in one ticket. We're giving you a chance to win two tickets to the State Fair. Here's all you have to do. There is a graphic. It says win two tickets to the State Fair Classic. It's on our Facebook page and Instagram page. All you have to do is comment under it, State Fair Classic, and also share it with a couple of people. We're going to be choosing a winner from our Facebook page and Instagram pages for two people to go to the State Fair Classic. So do that now. You can go to our Facebook page and Instagram page in order to find out how you can win. Other thing that we want to tell you about coming up, National Night Out is just around the corner. And of course, communities all over the country will be doing things in a safe way to make sure that they bring attention to how we can help our community stay safe. So check out any of the National Night Out events that are going on in your community. All right, we'll take a time out. When we come back, we'll have Danielle Stevens coming up here on the Weekend Praise Party.
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0: Fair. Hi, this is Santorio LeBlanc. 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

Back on the Weekend Praise Party, Santoria Black here with you. We'll have a chance to speak with national recording artist Danielle Stevens about her new song, God is Real. We'll also hear the new song as well. But first of all, here is music by Dietrich Haddon here on the Weekend Praise Party.

0: Back on the Weekend Praise Party, Santoria Black here with you. And I've got a good friend of the show, someone who is a part of the National Association of Gospel Radio, but also a very talented national recording artist, Danielle Stevens, who's got some new music, God Is Real. How you doing, sis?
1: Good. How are you?
0: I'm not going to complain. Even if I did, ain't nobody going to listen. So I'm good. Not going to complain.
1: I know that's right.
0: All right. So look, we've done a lot. I mean, you were down at Stellar Awards Week. We had a chance to kind of catch up with each other down there at the Sunday Socialize with Carlos. I mean, you just got a lot going on right now.
1: Yes, thank God. I'm so grateful. Everybody has been so supportive with this new song coming out, and I really appreciate it.
0: Well, let's talk about this. We're going to talk about the new song here in just a second, but talk about your experience at the Stellars this year.
1: Oh, the Stellars this year was amazing. Even from, like, the planning to even the venue, they had everything on point. All the events and everything, it was on point. I had an amazing time even just meeting new people, seeing old people, because to me, the Stellars is like family.
0: Oh, yeah.
1: I had a great time.
0: So let's talk about the new song, God Is Real. Talk about the journey with this song and how it came about.
1: Yes. So this song was actually written by Joshua Arnold and produced by Sean Keys. And let me tell you, this song honestly came out just wanting to declare that God was real. And when I first heard the song, because Josh wrote the song, I fell in love with it. And I was able to go in the studio because when you connect with a song, you sing it better, right?
0: Oh, absolutely.
1: So I was able to connect with the song because I've experienced God being real so many different times in my life to where, like, I know without a shadow of a doubt, like, God has shown himself to be real. And hopefully that's the message that everybody else, hears when they hear it.
0: You know, you've been around a while. What would you tell someone who wants to get into this business that they need to be ready for? Because, you know, everybody sees, you get to travel, perform, but there's a lot that goes into this.
1: Oh, absolutely. I would first off say you have to make sure that your relationship with God is real before doing any of this. That is really important because in this business, you want to come across people who are real, but then you're also going to come across people who are not.
0: Right.
1: Make sure your relationship with God is intact so that he can guide you. That's number one. Number two, I would tell any artist, you have to be able to fund your dreams. It is not an easy thing for you seeing everybody perform and you've seen them travel. We have to have some type of income to fund the dream. I also heard Erica Campbell just say this the other day. Until she funded her dream, she had a 9-to-5.
0: Mm-hmm.
1: Great advice.
0: Absolutely. Look, I tell people this too. You know, if you want to go to the Stellar Awards, you like these award shows and stuff like that, it costs money. It is not free.
1: Yeah.
0: And, you know, you got hotels, you got food, you got transportation. Sometimes you have to fly.
1: Yeah.
0: And, you know,
1: yeah,
0: because of all of that, you got to be able to invest in yourself. You know, that's the biggest thing. Are you willing to invest in yourself?
1: Yes, absolutely.
0: So let's talk about this. You had a chance to perform the national anthem at LSU a couple of different times, but recently at an LSU volleyball game.
1: Yes, it was so much fun. I love LSU. Their game experience is on a whole nother level. And I've gotten a chance to see that on multiple levels in every sport. I thought it was just like a football thing. But like LSU, they do the same thing even in soccer. They have food trucks out, they have the band out, the dancing tiger. Like, it's not a football thing. That's their thing.
0: Well, you know what, and that's what game day on and during an LSU football game, I know, is incredible. I know you know, a lot of people who go down there and they call it Louisiana Saturday night, and it is just incredible down there.
1: Yes.
0: All right, so last thing I want to talk about is, you know, look, we've talked about this before, food. You guys do a great job of food down there, catering. Kind of talk about the food side of the business.
1: Eva's Cafe. So this started out with my grandmother. She cooks. My aunt, she cooks. And kind of got passed down the line, if you know what I mean. Like, you've been in the kitchen with your grandmother, you just kind of, you got to know what to do.
0: Absolutely.
1: Right? We don't say, like, you know how you say, oh, just pour like one cup of sugar. No, where we say you keep pouring it until the ancestors say stop.
0: Right.
1: So it was so funny because my husband, when we first got together, he was like, well, how you know when the ancestors gonna say to stop? I was like, because you gonna know. Like, that's enough.
0: Mm-hmm.
1: So my cousin actually took over Eva's Cafe. Her grandmother's name is Eva as well. and she has put that thing on a whole nother level. So y'all got to come experience Eva's Cafe, because when I tell you, gumbo, red beans, fried fish, you're going to get the New Orleans, Louisiana experience.
0: Oh, Lord. So you got to, now tell everybody where the Eva's Cafe is, because that's a whole nother conversation.
1: Yeah, Eva's Cafe, so it's actually catering. So she caters all around Louisiana. So it's not a location right now. We're coming to you.
0: So look, I'm gonna tell y'all. So if you're in the Louisiana area, make sure that you hit up Eva's Cafe, because I'm understanding that the red beans and the gumbo will just make you have a new tongue. It'll just make you just want to just,
1: oh,
0: Jesus, yes.
1: That's right. You never be the same.
0: Well, look, I love you. It was great seeing you in Charlotte. I'll see you again coming up. Bayou Classic, it's going to be great once again. Grambling and Southern down there. Now, wait a minute. Are you going to be rooting for Grambling or Southern? Oh, man, Danielle, look, come on. What are we doing? Oh, you know what? I'm not going to hold that against you. I love you. You're my sister. And look, I just can't thank you enough for all that you do for not only the gospel industry, but what you do for NAGR, too, vice president of recruitment and getting in all the members. Man, I really appreciate you. And we're going to continue to do some great things.
1: Yes.
0: Absolutely. Danielle Stevens joining us here on the Weekend Praise Party. Tell everybody how they can find you online and, of course, with your social media.
1: Yeah. I'm on all social media platforms, Danielle Stevens, spelled with a P-H. And go follow me. Go share my journey. Go follow my YouTube page. Find out more about my business, my music, my ministry, and my family.
0: Well, thank you so much. Tell the family I said hello and look forward to seeing you soon, sis.
1: Thank you.
0: All right. That's Danielle Stevens on the Weekend Praise Party. Back after this.
2: 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It's back. The GSU Tigers battle the PV Panthers. 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
0: Hi, this is Santoria Black. 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
2: A plane has just crashed into the World Trade Center here in New York City. It happened just a few moments ago, apparently. We have very little information available.
3: Not appear that there's any kind of an effort up there yet. Now remember, oh my God.
4: Oh my God.
5: That looks like a second plane. Has just
3: I did not
5: hit.
3: See a plane go in. That just exploded.
5: We just saw another plane coming in from the side.
6: Arriving at the scene, Jim Friedel in Hoboken said it appeared to back sharply and smash directly, perhaps purposefully, into, oh my goodness.
7: Oh God.
6: There's another one.
4: Oh.
6: Oh my goodness, there's another
4: this
6: one.
4: This seems to be on purpose.
6: Oh my goodness,
8: another
6: now you.
8: Plane?
6: Now it's obvious, I think, that there's a second plane just.
4: Okay.
9: Where do you get your knowledge from? How much time do you have in a pilot?
10: Oh, there's another.
4: Oh no! Okay.
10: Explosion.
4: Explosions, multiple explosions, ladies and gentlemen. We just saw another explosion. Obviously.
11: Good evening. Today, our fellow citizens, our way of life, our very freedom came under attack in a series of deliberate and deadly terrorist acts. The victims were in airplanes, were in their offices, secretaries, businessmen and women, military and federal workers. These acts of mass murder were intended to frighten our nation into chaos and retreat. But they have failed. Our country is strong. A great people has been moved to defend a great nation. Terrorist attacks can shake the foundations of our biggest buildings, but they cannot touch the foundation of America.

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0: Back on the Weekend Praise Party, Santoria Black here with you. And this is the Sunday Dinner segment. Today we're going to talk about a place that we went to during our time in Charlotte during Stellar Awards Week, and it's called Nana Morrison Soul Food. Now, this place is absolutely incredible. You've got two different types of plates you can get. You can get the small or you can get the large plate, but they have so many different varieties of chicken. So if you like chicken, this is definitely the place that you go. You got fried, you got jerk, you got baked, you got barbecue. So there's so many different types of chicken. They got some fantastic catfish. And then, of course, they have specials throughout the week. Meatloaf. They got tetrazzini. They've got all kinds of great food and their sides. So we got to talk about that because sometimes it's the sides that can fall a little bit short. So let's talk about those. Macaroni and cheese, green beans. They've got dressing. They've got something called curry chicken rice. Now, it's got a little kick to it, but it is really, really good. Of course, they've got great dressing. And then here's the surprise. You get to the end of the line and you look inside that case and there is grape and red Kool-Aid. I'm not kidding you. It just shocked us. And we were just like, wait a minute, is that Kool-Aid in a bottle? And they said, yes. And I said, well, the food spirits are with us. And so, of course, we tried the gray Kool-Aid and the red Kool-Aid. They've got just a ton of desserts. We just got two, the banana pudding. My wife got the sweet potato pie. And so, look, if you are in Charlotte, this place is near the airport, by the way. I mean, you literally see planes closely landing when you're at this place called Nana Morrison's in Charlotte, North Carolina. So make certain that you're going by there. It is really, really good. So I'm just going to run down the menu for you so you know when you go out there, you know exactly what to do. So if you're out there, C-Stage Radio fans, you're not too far from this in Charlotte. So this is what we are talking about here. You've got daily specials with chicken Alfredo. You've got bourbon chicken, meatloaf turkey wings, jerk chicken wings, smothered meatballs, and pulled barbecue chicken. You know, not really bad as far as the actual size of the plate or the price. When you talk about the amount of food you get, I mean, I ate for almost 2.5 days on this food. So you got some good prices there. Again, great desserts, carrot cake, strawberry cake, coconut, pineapple cake, sweet potato pie, plain cheesecake. Just so many things that you need to try out there. Nana Morrison Soul Food in Charlotte, North Carolina is really, really good. Great atmosphere. Really just nice, and you can tell that they do a lot of great business. So definitely recommend it if you go out there to Charlotte, Nana Morrison's Soul Food in Charlotte, North Carolina. All right, got to take a break. When we come back, we'll have more interviews from our Stellar Award coverage. Of course, coming up at the end of the show, we'll talk to the great Ann Nesby about her music and, of course, the great things that she's been doing. It is the Stellar Awards wrap-up right here on the Weekend Praise Party. Back after this.
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0: 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How you doing, brother?
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0: 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Being confident of this, that he who began a good work in you will carry it on to completion until the day of Christ Jesus. Philippians 1 and 6. Amazing now, grace, your host, Minister Frozine Lott Hayes.
1: I was glad when they said unto me, let us go into the house of the Lord.
2: Amen.
1: This is the day that the Lord has made. We ought to be glad. I do have a word from the Lord.
2: Amen.
1: Amen. And I will be coming to you.
3: Through
1: the New King James Version.
3: Amen.
1: From the book of Acts. Chapter 12, verses 1 through 8.
3: Amen.
1: Now, about that time, Herod the king stretched out his hand to harass some from the church. Then he killed James, the brother of John, with the sword. And because he saw that it pleased the Jews, he proceeded further to seize Peter also. My God. Now it was during the days of unleavened bread. And so when he had arrested him, he put him in prison and delivered him to four squads of soldiers to keep him. That means 16, y'all. To keep him, intended to bring him before the people after Passover.
2: Yes.
1: Verse 5, Peter was therefore kept in prison, but constant prayer was offered to God. James and John were original disciples of Jesus. Y'all do know that. In Mark 10, James and John had asked Jesus for special recognition in his kingdom. And Jesus' response to them was, being a part of his kingdom means suffering for him. We ready to suffer for the Lord? I'm ready to suffer for the Lord. I've had some shackled experience, and I'm sure I know that they're not over. But I pray that the Lord would give me continued strength to see whatever He has in His plan. Amen. So here they ask God, Jesus, give us special recognition in the kingdom. And so Jesus said, you have to suffer in my name. Matthew's 25 and 40. Verily I say unto you, inasmuch as ye have done it unto one of the least of these, ye have done it unto me. So that means we're going to suffer, y'all. We're going to suffer because we love God. God is in us, and we have decided to live for Him. We have decided to walk in His righteousness. We have decided to be like Jesus. Suffering to go through. So one might ask the question, why would God allow James to die and save Peter? That's a question, people of God, that you and I do not have an answer for. Because we don't see all that God sees. Shackled experiences in our lives that are not meant for us to understand. But trust God. Trust God. Joshua 1 and 9. Be strong and of good courage. Be not afraid, neither be thou dismayed, for the Lord thy God is with you. My God, His promises. That's another promise right there. He's with us. Amen. So God uses our suffering, people of God, to strengthen us and to glorify His name.
2: Yes.
1: I tell you that promise right there is what's really keeping me right now.
2: Yeah.
1: And I know it's keeping you. Because guess what? There's always somebody worse off than you.
2: That's right.
1: Know that you know.
2: Yeah.
1: Uh-huh. That God is strengthening you.
2: Yes.
1: Uh-huh. Through your suffering. And he must be glorified. I said he must be glorified. Not your friend, not your mother, not your father, not your sister, not your brother. And God must be glorified. Let your light shine so that men may see his good works and glorify the Father in heaven. So we want God. We want God's light to continue to shine in us whatever we're going through.
2: Yeah.
1: So that the people, so that a dying world will see God and glorify him in heaven. Because you might be the only Bible that your neighbor will ever read. So here, Herod, my God, King Herod Agrippa, named after my grandfather. I got power. I can do anything. I can manipulate the people of God and tear down the church. So King Herod, he got this good name. But he didn't know. He came from a generation of treacherous behavior. My God. And so he wanted to fit in with the crowd. The Jews. A people pleaser. So King Herod, in his little bitty mind, he thought he had power to stop the church. And he fought the shackles. And 16 soldiers would hold Peter down. But what he didn't know, what he didn't know was Peter wasn't just an ordinary prisoner. He wasn't just an ordinary man. But Peter was a man of God. He was a man of God with God's own heart. And he belonged to God.
4: Destroy your character.
1: But I'll be double dead to stand. This is God's plan.
4: Yeah.
1: He's kept in prison.
2: Uh-huh.
1: But prayer was made season.
2: Yes.
5: Yeah.
1: With the church.
2: Yes.
1: Prayer.
5: Yes.
1: Was made without season.
5: Without season.
1: Of the church unto God himself.
5: Uh-huh.
1: Yes. Uh-huh. So the enemy was working.
6: Mm-hmm.
1: God was delivering. So you don't have to boast about who you are. You don't have to walk around with a peacock mentality. Because you know God. But just stay humble. Uh-huh. God will do the work. Up the street, around the corner. At Mary's house, mother of James, the house of prayer, the saints of God praying on Peter's behalf. It's good to know God. Yes, sir. It's good to walk in his righteousness. That's why the word of God teaches us to walk in his righteousness and be about his business. Yeah, because he's taking care of us. And just stay humble before his presence. Shackled. But God. So, can you imagine, people of God? Can you imagine the saints at Mary's house sending up desires to God for the will of God to deliver Peter from bondage? Believing, hoping, and trusting in the name of Jesus. I tell you, the fervent prayer of the righteousness availeth much. Y'all believe that? So while the church prayed, while the church was praying, Peter was sleeping between two soldiers, bound with two chains. Then God sent his angel. And then the angel touched Peter on the side. Peter raised up. And the shackles fell off his hand. He said, "Get yourself." You know what Peter did? He put on the whole armor of God. With the belt of truth. Girded the breastplate of righteousness. He girded the shoulders. To Mary's house, and he told them a certain woman by the name of Rhonda came to the door, and she recognized Peter's voice. But she didn't open the door. She went back in because she was amazed. She couldn't believe. And so she went back. Peter kept knocking. He kept knocking. Peter was enthused. He couldn't wait to share his testimony. To tell them that God had delivered. So people of God, I don't know what your shackle experience may be. If it's failing him, loose the shackle. If you got a confused mind, loose the shackle. You lost your job, loose the shackle. Disobedient children, loose the shackle. A spouse not acting right, I dare you to loose the shackle. Just a little talk with Jesus. Just a little time.

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Y'all come on and put your hands together like this. Y'all be easy with them guitars over there. This is a little song that Sister Mary wrote for me a little while ago, and it goes something like this.

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that whatever God said, it shall come to pass. 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Anybody know that if God said it, it's going to happen? Ladies and gentlemen, Brian Andrew Wilson.

0: Listen, you know, this song reminds me of when we started.
1: It's been so long.
0: Back in 1980. Back when me and Tommy and Wayne was young. Daddy had us up there singing. And it was a song that they wanted us to sing real bad. At the time, we didn't know what to say. But now we know. Can I sing it for you?

to you, God, inviting your Holy Spirit and your presence to consume me from the crown of my head to the soles of my feet. God, I come surrendering to you, yielding to you. I want to say what you want me to say. I want to do what you want me to do. Holy Spirit, I come telling you, you are welcome in this place, in this space. Do with me what you will, God. I yield unto you. Consume me, God, like never before.

0: Ministries International proudly presents Ministry Going Forth with endowing words of encouragement from your host, the award-winning gospel recording artist, Minister Frozine Lott Hayes, being confident of this, that he who began a good work in you will carry it on to completion until the day of Christ Jesus. Philippians 1 and 6. Amazing now, grace, your host, Minister Frozine Lott Hayes.
1: I was glad when they said unto me, let us go into the house of the Lord.
2: Amen.
1: This is the day that the Lord has made. We ought to be glad. I do have a word from the Lord.
2: Amen.
1: Amen. And I will be coming to you.
3: Amen.
1: Through the New King James Version.
3: Amen.
1: From the book of Acts.
3: Amen.
1: Chapter 12, verses 1 through 8.
3: All right.
1: Now, about that time, my God, Herod the king stretched out his hand to harass some from the church. Then he killed James, the brother of John, with the sword. And because he saw that it pleased the Jews, he proceeded further to seize Peter also. My God. Now it was during the days of unleavened bread. And so when he had arrested him, he put him in prison and delivered him to four squads of soldiers to keep him. That means 16, y'all. To keep him, intended to bring him before the people after Passover.
2: Yes.
1: Verse 5, Peter was therefore kept in prison, but constant prayer was offered to God. James and John were original disciples of Jesus. Y'all do know that. In Mark 10, James and John had asked Jesus for special recognition in his kingdom. And Jesus' response to them was, being a part of his kingdom means suffering for him. We ready to suffer for the Lord? I'm ready to suffer for the Lord. I have been suffering for the Lord. I've had some shackled experience. And I'm sure, I know that they're not over. But I pray that the Lord will give me continued strength to see whatever he has in his plan. Amen. Give a special recognition in your kingdom. And so Jesus said, you have to suffer in my name. Matthew's 25 and 40. Verily I say unto you, inasmuch as ye have done it unto one of the least of these, ye have done it unto me. So that means we're going to suffer, y'all. We're going to suffer because we love God. God is in us, and we have decided to live for him. We have decided to walk in his righteousness. We have decided to be like Jesus. We got some suffering to go through. So one might ask the question, why would God allow James to die and save Peter? That's question, people of God, that you and I do not have an answer for. Because we don't see all that God sees. We don't see all that God sees. Because there are going to be some challenges, some shackled experiences in our lives that are not meant for us to understand. But trust God. Trust God. Joshua 1 and 9. Be strong and of good courage. Be not afraid, neither be thou dismayed, for the Lord thy God is with you. My God has promised. That's another promise right there. He's good for us. Amen. So God uses our suffering, people of God, to strengthen us and to glorify his name.
2: Yes.
1: Tell you that promise is what's really keeping me right now.
2: Yeah.
1: And I know it's keeping you. Because guess what? There's always somebody worse off than you.
2: That's right.
1: Know that you know.
2: Yeah.
1: Uh-huh. That God is strengthening you.
2: Yes.
1: Uh-huh. Through your suffering.
2: Yes.
1: Uh-huh. And he must be glorified.
2: Yeah.
1: I said he must be glorified.
3: Yeah.
1: Not your friend, not your mother, not your father, not your sister, not your brother. But God must be glorified.
2: Yeah.
1: Let your light shine so that men may see his good works and glorify the Father in heaven.
2: Yeah.
1: So we want God's light.

0: power. I can do anything. I can manipulate the people of God and tear down the church. So King Arad got this good name. But he didn't know. He came from a generation of treacherous behavior. My God. And so he wanted to fit in with the crowd. The Jews. A people pleaser. So King Arad, in his little bitty mind, he thought he had power to stop the church. And he fought the shackles. And 16 soldiers would hold Peter down. But what he didn't know, what he didn't know was Peter wasn't just an ordinary prisoner. He wasn't just an ordinary man. But Peter was a man of God. He was a man of God with God's own heart. And he belonged to God. Said Peter belonged to God, the God of all power, the creator of the heavens and the earth, the great I am, most high God, King of kings, Lord of lords, the Prince of peace. That's the man that Peter belonged to. There's always something we don't know. When we think we know everything. We don't know. He belonged to me. He's a man, my own heart. So when you are facing a shackled experience, stay humble before the presence of the Lord. And he will fight you back. Said he will fight you back. My Lord, you shall not need to fight this battle. So God is saying, we don't need to fight this battle. We don't have to fight our battle. Set yourself.
1: Yeah.
0: It's good to know God. Yes, sir. It's good.

righteousness. That's why the word of God teaches us to walk in his righteousness and be about his business. Yeah, because he's taking care of us. And just stay humble before his presence. Shackled. But God. So, can you imagine, people of God? Can you imagine the saints at Mary's house sending up desires to God for the will of God to deliver Peter from bondage? Believing, hoping, and trusting in the name of Jesus. I tell you, the fervent prayer of the righteousness availeth much. Y'all believe that? So while the church prayed, while the church was praying, Peter was sleeping between two soldiers, bound with two chains. Then God sent his angel. A light shined from heaven. And then the angel touched Peter on the side. Peter raised up. And the shackles fell off his hand. He said, "Get yourself." You know what Peter did? He put on the whole armor of God. Put the belt of truth. Girded the breastplate of righteousness. He girded the shoe on his feet with preparation of the gospel. He put on the shield of faith. My God.

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1: 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One more time.
0: And Ministry Going Forth fundraiser celebration is coming Saturday, August the 22nd, 6 p.m. at the Priest Lake Community Baptist Church, 3325 Anderson Road. 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

Y'all come on and put your hands together like this. Y'all be easy with them guitars over there. This is a little song that Sister Mary wrote for me a little while ago, and it goes something like this.

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0: This is UNN Urban Network News with information for and about people of color. Reverend Al Sharpton is refusing to back down after three friends of Nolan Wells threatened to sue him over remarks surrounding the Mississippi teenager's unexplained death. Don't think COVID-19 is over. Jill Scott has postponed her final tour dates after testing positive for COVID-19. Keisha Lance Bottoms has a chance to do what no black American has ever done in the state of Georgia as she campaigns to be the state's next governor, but she needs the black vote. The California State Legislature has passed a bill that would ban law enforcement from using electric shock gloves. The bill is a direct response to the Trump administration spending $20 million to provide immigration and customs enforcement agents with the devices. The Florida Attorney General announced that a collaboration between statewide and local law enforcement agencies has led to the recovery of 163 missing children in 5 days. Just days after starting his first day of classes at Wright State University in Ohio, a 20-year-old Haitian immigrant committed suicide out of shame from wearing an ICE leg monitor and taunting from fellow students. More than a dozen universities have scaled back black, African, or African-American studies programs over the past 2 years as colleges cite financial pressures and low enrollment amid a broader push by the Trump administration and Republicans to dismantle diversity, equity, and inclusion initiatives. You've been listening to UNN Urban Network News with information for and about people of color. I'm Alexander Cady. This is UNN Urban Network News with information for and about people of color. I'm Alexander Cady, along with Brooklyn Alexander. Jill Scott has postponed her final tour dates after testing positive for COVID-19. Five black women district attorneys in Atlanta, Georgia, will be forced to run in nonpartisan elections under a new Georgia law that two of the prosecutors are now challenging in court. The law will prevent candidates from receiving party nominations or running in partisan primaries, limiting how voters can identify their political affiliations.
1: In health news, the Food and Drug Administration has approved a new drug for pancreatic cancer that could extend patients' lives by blocking the proteins that help tumors to grow. Now, according to the company that makes the drug, a 30-day supply of Diraxin/Rasip will cost, get this, just under $40,000. Whew. Back to you, AK.
0: Just days after starting his first day of classes at Wright State University in Ohio, a 20-year-old Haitian immigrant reportedly parked his car on the shoulder of the interstate in Springfield, Ohio, got out, and walked into oncoming traffic, where he was hit by a tractor trailer and ultimately pronounced dead on the scene. According to the local advocate, his suicide was done out of shame from the ICE leg monitor and taunting from fellow students. Tyler Perry has launched Maxine, a new specialty division of Tyler Perry Studios, named after his mother and dedicated to getting independent films with distinctive voices in front of audiences. 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
2: 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But listen, my God has never left us, and he brought me here.

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1: Hell.
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1: Nah.
0: We tryna hear well done. 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

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This is why we pray, not my will, but thy will be done. Hallelujah. Come on, Michelle.

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1: 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Yeah, you already know who. Send them the link. 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One song might be the thing to turn their whole day around.
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Welcome to this week's edition of the Weekend Praise Party. Santoria Black here with you. Got a couple of great guests on the show. Danielle Stevens will be joining us to talk about her new project. And Jermaine Simpson is going to join us for two segments. One about the Stellar Awards, kind of wrapping that up. And then the second one about the State Fair Classic in Dallas, Texas. Hey, you can win tickets to the State Fair Classic. Keep listening. We're going to tell you how. It's time to get to some music, y'all. Let's get up and let's get going.

John P. King and Shelby 5 right here on the Weekend Praise Party. Before that, new music by LaNasia Tyson. Hey, we hope you are having a great day so far. Good morning, good afternoon, good evening, whenever you are listening and wherever you are listening. Thank you for joining us. Hey, a couple of things. First of all, State Fair Classic in Dallas, Texas. It's a big game. Grambling, Prairie View. It's the opening weekend of the State Fair, largest fair in the country. Also, there are so many events that are going on. A Battle of the Bands, a pregame concert, postgame concert, of course, admission to the fair, car show, all that in one ticket. We're giving you a chance to win two tickets to the State Fair. Here's all you have to do. There is a graphic. It says win two tickets to the State Fair Classic. It's on our Facebook page and Instagram page. All you have to do is comment under it, State Fair Classic, and also share it with a couple of people.

0: We're going to be choosing a winner from our Facebook page and Instagram pages to for two people to go to the State Fair Classic. So do that now. You can go to our Facebook page and Instagram page in order to find out how you can win. 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All right, we'll take a time out. When we come back, we'll have Danielle Stevens coming up here on the Weekend Praise Party.
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We'll have a chance to speak with national recording artist Danielle Stevens about her new song, God Is Real. We'll also hear the new song as well. But first of all, here is music by Dietrich Haddon here on the Weekend Praise Party.

0: Back on the Weekend Praise Party, Santoria Black here with you. And I've got a good friend of the show, someone who is a part of the National Association of Gospel Radio, but also a very talented national recording artist, Danielle Stevens, who's got some new music. God is real. How you doing, sis?
1: Good. How are you?
0: I'm not going to complain. Even if I did, ain't nobody going to listen. So I'm good. Not going to complain.
1: I know that's right.
0: All right. So look, we've done a lot. I mean, you were down at Stellar Awards Week. We had a chance to kind of catch up with each other down there at the Sunday Socialize or Sunday Social with Carlos. I mean, you just got a lot going on right now.
1: Yes, thank God. I'm so grateful. Everybody has been so supportive with this new song coming out, and I really appreciate it.
0: Well, let's talk about this. We're going to talk about the new song here in just a second, but talk about your experience at the Stellars this year.
1: Oh, the Stellars this year was amazing. Even from, like, the planning to even the venue, they had everything on point. All the events and everything, it was on point. I had an amazing time even just meeting new people, seeing old people, because to me, the Stellars is like family.
0: Oh, yeah.
1: I had a great time.
0: So let's talk about the new song, God is Real. Talk about the journey with this song and how it came about.
1: Yes. So this song was actually written by Joshua Arnold and produced by Sean Keys. And let me tell you, this song honestly came out just wanting to declare that God was real. And when I first heard the song, because Josh wrote the song, I fell in love with it. And I was able to go in the studio because when you connect with a song, you sing it better, right?
0: Oh, absolutely.
1: So I was able to connect with the song because I've experienced God being real so many different times in my life to where, like, I know without a shadow of a doubt, like, God has shown himself to be real. And hopefully that's the message that everybody else, hears when they hear it.
0: You know, you've been around a while. What would you tell someone who wants to get into this business that they need to be ready for? Because, you know, everybody sees, yeah, you get to travel, perform, but there's a lot that goes into this.
1: Oh, absolutely. I would first off say you have to make sure that your relationship with God is real before doing any of this. That is really important because in this business, you want to come across people who are real, but then you're also going to come across people who are not.
0: Right.
1: Make sure your relationship with God is intact so that he can guide you. That's number one. Number two, I would tell any artist, you have to be able to fund your dreams. It is not an easy thing for you seeing everybody perform and you've seen them travel. We have to have some type of income to fund the dream. I also heard Erica Campbell just say this the other day. Until she funded her dream, she had a 9-to-5.
0: Mm-hmm.
1: Great advice.
0: Absolutely. And look, I tell people this too. You know, if you want to go to the Stellar Awards, you like these award shows and stuff like that, it costs money. It is not free.
1: Yeah.
0: And, you know, you got hotels, you got food, you got transportation. Sometimes you have to fly.
1: Yeah.
0: And, you know,
1: yeah,
0: because of all of that, you got to be able to invest in yourself. You know, that's the biggest thing. Are you willing to invest in yourself?
1: Yes, absolutely.
0: So let's talk about this. You had a chance to perform the national anthem at LSU a couple of different times, but recently at an LSU volleyball game.
1: Yes, it was so much fun. I love LSU. Their game experience is on a whole nother level. And I've gotten a chance to see that on multiple levels in every sport. I thought it was just like a football thing. But like LSU, they do the same thing even in soccer. They have food trucks out, they have the band out, the dancing tiger, like, it's not a football thing. That's their thing.
0: Well, you know what, and that's what game day on and during an LSU football game, I know is incredible. I know, you know, a lot of people who go down there, they call it Louisiana Saturday night, and it is just incredible down there.
1: Yes.
0: All right, so last thing I want to talk about is, you know, look, we've talked about this before, food. You guys do a great job of food down there, catering. Kind of talk about the food side of the business.
1: Eva's Cafe. So this started out with my grandmother. She cooks. My aunt, she cooks. And kind of got passed down the line, if you know what I mean. Like, you've been in the kitchen with your grandmother, you just kind of, you got to know what to do.
0: Absolutely.
1: Right? We don't say, like, you know how you say, oh, just pour like one cup of sugar. No, we say you keep pouring it until the ancestors say stop.
0: Right.
1: So it was so funny because my husband, when we first got together, he was like, well, how you know when the ancestors gonna say to stop? I was like, because you're gonna know, like, that's enough.
0: Mm-hmm.
1: So my cousin actually took over Eva's Cafe. Her grandmother's name is Eva as well. and she has put that thing on a whole nother level. So y'all gotta come experience Eva's Cafe, because when I tell you gumbo, red beans, fried fish, you're gonna get the New Orleans, Louisiana experience.
0: Oh Lord. So you got, now tell everybody where the Eva's Cafe is, because that's a whole nother conversation.
1: Yeah, Eva's Cafe, so it's actually catering. So she caters all around Louisiana. So it's not a location right now. We're coming to you.
0: So look, I'm going to tell y'all. So if you're in the Louisiana area, make sure that you hit up Eva's Cafe, because I'm understanding that the red beans and the gumbo will just make you have a new tongue. It'll just make you just want to Jesus, yes.
1: That's right. You'll never be the same.
0: Well, look, I love you. It was great seeing you in Charlotte. I'll see you again coming up. Bayou Classic, it's going to be great once again. Grambling and Southern down there. Now, wait a minute. Are you going to be rooting for Grambling or Southern? Oh man, Danielle, look, come on, what are we doing? Oh, you know what? I'm not gonna hold that against you. I love you, you're my sister, and look, I just can't thank you enough for all that you do for not only the gospel industry, but what you do for NAGR too, Vice President of recruitment and getting in all the members. Man, I really appreciate you, and we're gonna continue to do some great things.
1: Yes.
0: Absolutely. Danielle Stevens joining us here on the Weekend Praise Party. Tell everybody how they can find you online and, of course, with your social media.
1: Yeah. I'm on all social media platforms, Danielle Stevens, spelled with a P-H. And go follow me. Go share my journey. Go follow my YouTube page. Find out more about my business, my music, my ministry, and my family.
0: Well, thank you so much. Tell the family I said hello and look forward to seeing you soon, sis.
1: Thank you.
0: All right. That's Danielle Stevens on the Weekend Praise Party. Back after this.
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0: Hi, this is Santoria Black. 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
2: Plane has just crashed into the World Trade Center here in New York City. It happened just a few moments ago, apparently. We have very little information available.
3: Not appear that there's any kind of an effort up there yet. Now remember, oh my God.
4: Oh my God.
5: That looks like a second plane.
3: I did not see a plane go in. That just exploded.
5: We just saw another plane coming in from the side.
6: Arriving at the scene, Jim Friedel in Hoboken said it appeared to back sharply and smash directly, perhaps purposefully, into, oh my goodness.
7: Oh God.
6: There's another one.
4: Oh.
6: Oh my goodness, there's another one.
8: It seems to be on purpose.
6: Oh my goodness. Now it's obvious, I think, that there's a second plane just.
4: Okay.
9: Where do you get your knowledge from? How much time do you have in a pilot?
10: Oh, there's another.
4: Oh no. Okay.
10: Explosion.
4: Multiple explosions, ladies and gentlemen. We just saw another explosion. Obviously.
11: Good evening. Today, our fellow citizens, our way of life, our very freedom came under attack in a series of deliberate and deadly terrorist acts. The victims were in airplanes, were in their offices, secretaries, businessmen and women, military and federal workers. These acts of mass murder were intended to frighten our nation into chaos and retreat. But they have failed. Our country is strong. A great people has been moved to defend a great nation. Terrorist attacks can shake the foundations of our biggest buildings, but they cannot touch the foundation of America.

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1: You were an entrepreneur before you knew what an entrepreneur was. 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

0: Back on the Weekend Praise Party, Santoria Black here with you. And this is the Sunday Dinner segment. Today we're going to talk about a place that we went to during our time in Charlotte during Stellar Awards Week, and it's called Nana Morrison Soul Food. Now, this place is absolutely incredible. You've got two different types of plates you can get. You can get the small or you can get the large plate, but they have so many different varieties of chicken. So if you like chicken, this is definitely the place that you go. You got fried, you got jerk, you got baked, you got barbecue. So there's so many different types of chicken. They got some fantastic catfish. And then, of course, they have specials throughout the week. Meatloaf. They got tetrazzini. They've got all kinds of great food and their sides. So we got to talk about that because sometimes it's the sides that can fall a little bit short. So let's talk about those. Macaroni and cheese, green beans. They've got dressing. They've got something called curry chicken rice. Now, it's got a little kick to it, but it is really, really good. Of course, they've got great dressing. And then here's the surprise. You get to the end of the line and you look inside that case and there is grape and red Kool-Aid. I'm not kidding you. It just shocked us, and we were just like, wait a minute, is that Kool-Aid in a bottle? And they said yes, and I said, well, the food spirits are with us. And so, of course, we tried the grape Kool-Aid and the red Kool-Aid. They've got just a ton of desserts. We just got the banana pudding. My wife got the sweet potato pie. And so, look, if you are in Charlotte, this place is near the airport, by the way. I mean, you literally see planes closely landing when you're at this place called Nana Morrison's in Charlotte, North Carolina. So make certain that you're going by there. It is really, really good. So I'm just going to run down the menu for you so you know when you go out there, you know exactly what to do. So if you're out there, C-Stage Radio fans, you're not too far from this in Charlotte. So this is what we are talking about here. You've got daily specials with chicken Alfredo. You've got bourbon chicken, meatloaf turkey wings, jerk chicken wings, smothered meatballs, and pulled barbecue chicken. You know, not really bad as far as the actual size of the plate or the price. When you talk about the amount of food you get, I mean, I ate for almost 2.5 days on this food. So you got some good prices there. Again, great desserts, carrot cake, strawberry cake, coconut, pineapple cake, sweet potato pie, plain cheesecake, just so many things that you need to try out there. Nana Morrison Soul Food in Charlotte, North Carolina is really, really good. Great atmosphere. Really just nice, and you can tell that they do a lot of great business. So definitely recommend it if you go out there to Charlotte, Nana Morrison's Soul Food in Charlotte, North Carolina. All right, got to take a break. When we come back, we'll have more interviews from our Stellar Award coverage. Of course, coming up at the end of the show, we'll talk to the great Ann Nesby about her music and, of course, the great things that she's been doing. It is the Stellar Awards wrap-up right here on the Weekend Praise Party. Back after this.
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0: Jonathan McReynolds joining us. How you doing, brother?
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0: It's the second hour of the Weekend Praise Party. Santoria Black here with you. Coming up in this hour, we have a two-part interview with Jermaine Simpson. We'll give you a little bit of a wrap-up of the Stellar Awards, and we'll talk about the State Fair Classic in Dallas and how you can win tickets. All right, it's time for our man DJ Miles Franklin with the Weekend Praise Party Mix. Let's go, y'all.
1: 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This is K-Joe Canton-Jones, and you're listening to DJ Miles Franklin. Keep it up.
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And for some who may not understand our praise, we as a family in Jesus' name would like to tell you the reason why we sing.

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0: 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Dr. Carol Crawford, we want to thank her so much for all the hard work that she's put into this. Regional summits for the National Association of Gospel Radio, they are coming up. They'll be in L.A. 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A special ribbon-cutting ceremony officially opening the 10th annual Spin Awards Weekend Experience is coming up. 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For more information, go to thespinawards.com. Time for our random choice of the week. It's tailgating season, which means if you're going to football games, high school, college, pro even, there's lots of choices on the grill, but we're going to keep this one simple. You like burgers or hot dogs better when you're at a tailgate? Burgers or hot dogs? I ain't talking about just the real skinny ones. I'm talking about hot dogs now. Do you like burgers or hot dogs better? That's our random choice of the week. Go to Weekend Praise Party on Instagram and you can vote there. Also, we have another poll up to talk about your favorite choir. So make sure you visit Instagram and Facebook for more information. All right, got to take a short break. Jermaine Simpson, first of 2 parts of the interview that we did with him on the other side.
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How do you do it? 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And of course, comment right below State Fair Classic. You can do it on Facebook or on Instagram.

0: Back on the Weekend Praise Party, Santoria Black here with you. Got a good friend of the show joining us. We're going to talk about the Stellar Awards, a little recap on that, and the State Fair Classic in Dallas, Texas. Jermaine Simpson joining us. How are you, Jermaine?
1: Man, I am doing fantastic. You know, it's that time of year where a lot is going on, and just glad to be part of it, you know, but it's work and it's tiring, but definitely glad to be part of it.
0: Man, it is tiring, man. I mean, there's so much going on right now. And, you know, look, we've been busy for a good little while going back to Stellar Awards week. I mean, we were there starting Wednesday night all the way through Sunday and actually had a chance to host my first award or first event during Stellar Awards week. It wasn't a Stellar Awards official event, but it was great, man. So I had a lot of fun over there.
1: Yeah, and I think Charlotte is really a good city for the award show, too. You know, of course, you know, everyone that knows me knows that I am partial to Vegas, but I think I had a good time. Charlotte is a great city for it. You know, it's not too big, not too small, just the right size. And it's a Southern Bible Belt. So, yeah. You know, great attendance was had everywhere from what I could see. And you just can't beat Stellar Awards in the heart of the South, if you will. Where great gospel lives. And of course, the home of the one and only Pastor John Keith.
0: Man, look, there was a great event that he had during the weekend as well. And, you know, look, I think that people were exposed to some different things in North Carolina that they haven't been before, especially if you've never really been to the state.
1: Yeah, it's just a great city, you know. And I didn't, to be honest, I didn't start going to Charlotte on a regular basis until, you know, my job took me. And then I was like, man, it really is a great city. Charlotte is nice. Raleigh, Durham, you know, just a great little city. And so with a lot to do, but at the same time, a small country feel. So I think it was a great display for the city of Charlotte. Of course, Pastor Key was just walking around and just a proud papa, if you will.
0: Oh, he should be. Yeah, absolutely.
1: Hosted there. So great job.
0: Absolutely. When you look at the recap of the weekend, of course, you had a lot of great events, a lot of great things that went on. You know, obviously, the anchor is the actual show and the pre-show. What did you take away from the Stellar Awards this year?
1: What I took away from it, and I know there's a lot of controversy going around that, you know, we should have honored Dr. Smallwood and all of that. But what I took from the award show was that I see the vision and I appreciate the vision and I appreciate that they're constantly trying to improve. They're constantly trying to build.
0: Yeah.
1: This is me looking at it from a production standpoint and stuff. And so I really enjoyed that. I certainly wish that we would do maybe just a little bit more, but I understand why you get the quote unquote household names as opposed to reaching out to some so that we can make them a household name. You know, the Stellar Awards platform could make someone a household name. And I wish we would go that route a little more. Certainly understand, you know, the reason it doesn't, but all in all, you know, it's still, you know, a great night for gospel music, a great night, a great weekend, if you will, for the gospel industry. And I'm just thankful to be part of it.
0: Absolutely. Jermaine Simpson joining us here on the Weekend Praise Party. And one other thing about the Stellar Awards, obviously, some great honorees. You know, the pre-show was great. I think one of the things that I really enjoy is how, you know, if fans can't get to the main show, that they have so many things for them with that Stellar Plus experience. You know, the basketball game, the comedy show, the seminars. I mean, really, fans can do a whole lot if they don't go to the main show.
1: Yeah, and that's what I'm a fan of, you know, and it should be, you know, just kind of like a jam-packed week, if you can, you know, if you will. And so that it can be more than just, you know, come spend your money, come to the award show, watch you get the trophy, thank you very much. You know, but it should be just that, workshops, you know, weekend of how-tos and what's next and what's to come and you know, where is music going and, you know, all of those wonderful things are needed, you know, in the gospel genre because, you know, things are changing, you know, regularly. And, you know, and people in radio know that. The recording artists are starting to realize that and know that. You know, it's just constantly evolving and you have to know how to navigate it. And if what better place to get tools to navigate than, you know, the greatest week of gospel. And that is at the Stellar Awards. So I'm enjoying seeing that part of it.
0: And I tell you what, I was so happy for Lisa Noel Smith and the Brown Singers, man. Just an amazing night for them.
1: Absolutely, and they deserve it. You know, they deserve. They've been around a long time, and I didn't realize just how much people love her. You know, and love what she does, and love the ministry. So it's always good to see that name or two that jumps out that you don't necessarily, you know the name, but you don't necessarily expect for it to be as prominent as it would be or as it was. So glad for her, and I've never met her, but I heard she just has a wonderful spirit too. So definitely excited for her.
0: And of course, on the radio side, you know, all the stations winning. Trey Nicholson getting a Gospel Radio Announcer of the Year. Happy to see that, because someone who's been in Louisiana before, and he's got a station here. So it's great to see some new faces, new blood getting some awards.
1: It is. That's always good too, you know, but that just also lets you know that things are changing. You know, because some of the stations that you used to hear about all the time, you know, they don't even exist anymore.
0: Yeah.
1: I was part of one of them, frankly. You know, so gospel music, gospel radio, it's just changing and evolving, you know.
0: Yeah.
1: And we just have to get on board and just kind of be prepared and be ready.
0: Part two of our interview with Jermaine Simpson is coming up next. We'll talk about the State Fair Classic and all the changes that it has. And you know what? All of those events on one ticket, the way that that's marketed, that was Jermaine's idea. We'll talk about that coming up in just a little bit here on the Weekend Praise Party.
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5: Founded in 1920, the Southwestern Athletic Conference has produced some of the most iconic names in sports. Alabama A&M, Alabama State, Alcorn State, Bethune-Cookman, Florida A&M, Grambling State, Jackson State, Mississippi Valley State, Prairie View A&M, Southern, Texas Southern, and the University of Arkansas Pine Bluff have united to embark on a new era of greatness. The Southwestern Athletic Conference, building champions for life.

Back on the Weekend Praise Party, hey, we are about to wrap things up here pretty soon, but we are not going to leave without telling you how you can win tickets to the State Fair Classic in Dallas, Texas, between Prairie View and Grambling State University, and of course, all of the events that surround that day. Man, you do not want to miss that. We'll be telling you about that towards the end of the show. But first of all, we want to get to some new music. Man, this brother continues to put out hits. This is Dr. Johnny Sanders, and I got hope. I hope you have hope as well. That's right here on the Weekend Praise Party.

0: Back on the Weekend Praise Party, time for part number two of our interview with Jermaine Simpson as we wrap up the show. And this time we're talking about the State Fair Classic that'll happen in Dallas, Texas between Prairie View A&M and Grambling State University. That's the football game, but so much happens during that weekend. And of course, Jermaine Simpson is joining us. And well, time to talk about the State Fair Classic in Dallas, Texas. It is the annual event. Each year, this game evolves when you talk about what goes on. And there's so much that'll happen during the weekend, not just the game, but it is truly an event, the world's largest fair. And, of course, you go to a game, a battle of bands, a pregame show, a postgame show. I mean, it's just a lot in just that one ticket.
1: You got the game. You got the pregame shows. You got the battle of the bands, because that's a show within itself. And you have to sell each one of those individually, and it works. So I have to toot my own horn for that. But, yes, it is the biggest state fair in the country. And, of course, you can get a little bit of fried everything.
0: Yes.
1: And, everything. Yeah, fried Doritos, fried everything. Just come on down. But it is a great event, and that's what we're hoping for. You know, we want people to know that it's more than just the game, you know. It is the game. It is the state fair. It is the concerts. It is the food. It is the fellowship, because I'm just an old church fellow. But, you know, the fellowship and just hanging around and just being around positivity. You know, the Grambling TV game, it is a family-friendly event. You know, it's designed with everybody in mind. That's why you don't hear a lot of hoopla, if you will. And it's just a lot going on. And, you know, the year we had Rick Ross come out, Rick Rosé, which is funny to me, but that's another story, too, that we can talk about off air. But, it's just a great event. No telling who you will see. No telling what will come up. And it's just always good to come out and just fellowship, you know, with people that are like-minded.
0: Now, I do want to mention to everybody that the pregame concert is now moving inside this year. Did I read that right?
1: You did. Yeah, all of the events, everything that was the Chevy stage that was outside, where it was like 500 degrees, it's now happening inside. It's inside and it's right next to the Cotton Bowl. So you don't have to walk, as far as actually not a bad concept. But it's going to be right there, and it's going to be inside. Now, this year's pregame is Pink Beard, Steve Ray Gladson, the Boynton Sisters, just country music. But they're going to be brothers and sisters doing it. And they're going to be doing it on a very, very large scale. And so you want to come on out. And the postgame show is going to be a gentleman named J-Don. Now, I don't know who J-Don is. But more people know them than don't, because people are excited when they see that. So it's going to be a lot of fun. So just come on out to the State Fair Classic. We're calling it the SWAT Country Showdown, featuring Prairie View A&M University and, of course, Grambling State University, which will be the home team this year.
0: See, that's what I'm talking about. Grambling is the home team this year. I don't want to be partial, but, you know, I am Gram fan. I can't help it. But
1: that's,
0: you know,
1: what I was about to say. Grambling has taken care of. Have fed you a time or two.
0: Yeah, and I've had a couple of good meals because of it. So, you know, I ain't mad to talk about my alma mater. Look, you know, tickets are still available. And the other thing is, not only are tickets available, but get them early. Don't wait until the day of. You know, the prices will go up. How can people get tickets?
1: Yeah, you can get the tickets. Of course, you can get them online, because we do have some available on Ticketmaster. And if you're in the Dallas-Fort Worth area, you can go to Williams Chicken location to get them. You can, now listen, you need this one ticket for the game. Now, so if you go to the gate and you buy a ticket at the state fair, I want to get into the fair, they will sell you a ticket to get into the fair, but you will then need a ticket to get into the game. So make sure you get your State Fair Classic game ticket from Williams Chicken. If you see the little handbills, you can scan the QR code. We make it easy for you to get. If you have any questions about anything, just reach out. We'll make sure to get the tickets in your hands. But, of course, you definitely can get them at Ticketmaster.
0: And, of course, you can support the schools by getting them at the schools. We got a station over there in the Houston area that listens to us. You can get them at Prairie View. You can also get them at Grambling. Got a couple of stations that carry us there, KGRM, and, of course, Magic in Monroe, Louisiana. So, hey, wherever you are, you can get tickets to this game. And, look, if you go to Williams, make sure you get you a two-piece and some bread while you're over there, because it's some good chicken.
1: Yeah, absolutely. Get your two-piece Santa Pepper. Remember they first came out to see Santa Pepper for 99 cents.
0: Lord have mercy.
1: See, I tell you, one of Chicken Safe in America, because they had to cook a whole bunch of chicken to accommodate that.
0: Two pieces and a pepper.
1: Yeah. 99 cents.
0: Boy, that is what's up. Jermaine, tell everybody how they can follow you online and the great things that you're doing broadcasting.
1: Yes, we are doing a lot of different things. First of all, online, I'm on Instagram, Jermaine Simpson SR is my Instagram handle. And then, of course, I'm at VGGR.org, Beckwith Golden Gate Radio. Just kind of doing some behind-the-scenes stuff there, but great gospel music is going on there. You could also catch the Weekend Praise Party there, so make sure you tune in. And just kind of doing more behind-the-scenes now, but every now and then I'll get in front of the mic just because I miss it. It's my passion. I love it, and it's just such a natural thing for me, so I'm excited about that.
0: Hey, man, look, I've been listening to you for a long time. I remember when you were at Heaven 97 and I would come to Dallas. Like, who was that dude? And I had a chance to finally meet you, and we connected, yeah. And man, just you were one of the ones that helped me in the process of getting to know how to navigate the Stellars. You, Cedric Bailey, DJ T-Lay over in Monroe, just so many people that helped me to understand what the Stellars were all about and how to get involved. Well,
1: yeah, and you know, and I'm proud of that too, because I know that it's a passion for you.
0: Yes.
1: I know that it's something that you love, and I know that it's something that I've stepped back from slightly, but I know that you're still out there doing it and grinding, and when you do it, you're representing all of those that have helped you along the way. So I appreciate you, man.
0: Oh, absolutely, man. The great Jermaine Simpson joining us here on the Weekend Praise Party. And don't forget, you can win tickets to the State Fair Classic. All you have to do is follow our page on Facebook or Instagram. And under the post where you see win tickets to the State Fair Classic, all you have to do is put State Fair Classic, those words, State Fair Classic, and you could possibly be going to the game. 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Hey, don't forget, you can also follow us on X, formerly known as Twitter, at Weekend Praise. 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We'll have all the information that you need to know there on how you can enter as well. We'll see you next week on this Weekend Praise Party. Always remember, one nation, one people, peace.

Hello, everybody. I'm Nina Taylor, and welcome to the Gospel News, where faith meets the headlines and gospel music takes the center stage. We're shining the Gospel News spotlight on two gifted artists whose careers show that success in gospel music is about much more than having a hit record, Travis Malloy and Anita Wilson. Travis Malloy has established himself as a singer, songwriter, producer, and creative force within gospel and inspirational music. Native of Pittsburgh, Pennsylvania, Malloy began developing his musical gift at a young age. His career has included collaborations with an impressive list of artists, and his work has reached audiences well beyond his hometown. His accomplishments include Grammy recognition, along with opportunities to travel and share his talents with audiences nationally and internationally. But one of the interesting things about Travis Malloy's story is his journey behind success. Malloy's career wasn't built overnight, experiencing difficult seasons while pursuing music, including times when finances were tight and success was far from guaranteed. Instead of allowing those circumstances to end the dream, he continued writing, producing, developing relationships, and perfecting his craft. And then there's Anita Wilson, originally from East St. Louis, Illinois. Wilson grew up surrounded by church and music. Before audiences knew her as a solo artist, she spent years developing her gift and learning the business from another perspective. A major chapter in her career came through working with the legendary producer and artist Donald Lawrence. As part of Donald Lawrence and Company, Wilson gained valuable experiences performing for audiences around the country and beyond. Eventually, it was time for Anita to step into the spotlight herself and earned multiple Grammy Award nominations. Family and faith have remained important parts of Wilson's life. She's married to a musician, producer, and songwriter, Rick Robinson. Her journey is another reminder that what audiences see on stage is the result of years of preparations behind the scenes. Both Travis Malloy and Anita Wilson have traveled, performed, collaborated, and built careers that extend beyond simply recording songs. Their stories demonstrate the importance of

developing your craft, building relationships, remaining persistent through difficult seasons, and being prepared when opportunity arrives. Two different journeys, two distinctive voices, and two examples of how faith, preparation, and perseverance can help turn a gift into a lasting career. And now let's switch gears just a little bit, because fall is almost here, and that means it's time to talk fashion. For fall 2026, we're seeing a mixture of classic sophistication, bold color, and a little bit of nostalgia. Rich colors are making a statement this season, including burgundy, deep reds, purple, and blue, giving us plenty of ways to add some color as the temperatures begin to drop. Layering is also a big part of the fall look. Blazers, leather jackets, trench coats, and statement coats can take an outfit from simple to polished without requiring an entirely new wardrobe. Denim continues to be a fall favorite, while boots are once again taking the center stage. Knee-high boots, slouchy styles, and Western-inspired looks are among the styles showing up this season. And here's my favorite fashion tip. You don't have to spend a fortune to look current. Take what you already have in your closet and add one great fall color, a stylish jacket, a scarf, or a fabulous pair of boots. Sometimes one new piece is all it takes to make an old outfit look brand new. Here's this week's top 10 gospel songs. Number 10 from Joanne Rosario, entitled Still on the Throne. 9, 10 Times My Blessing, Javon Dewan and the Trap Stars. 8, You Are, Fresh Start Worship. 7, Made New, Jason Nelson. 6, Abel, Daryl Walls and PJ Morton. 5, Praise On Go, Canton Jones. 4, God Did It, Kenny Lewis and One Voice. 3, Nothing Else, JJ Harrison and Youthful Praise. 2, Mercy, PJ Morton. And our new number one song comes from Zacardi Cortez with Working On Me. Well, that's your top 10 gospel songs, your fall fashion tips, and your gospel news. I'm Nina Taylor. Let's get back to more great gospel music on this great station.

Come on and make some noise. Pastor Todd Perry and the

reach over and shake hands with somebody that's in a pit and tell them you got to praise your way up out of that. That's what you got to do. You can't waste this corporate setting and the manifested presence of God coming all the way down from heaven with angels ascending and descending and not get what God is trying to deliver into your spirit tonight. Tell them you can't afford that. Look at your neighbor and tell them you can't afford that. You don't know in the next 5

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The church folks done got too cute to get all ugly in the face and give God the glory. 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Well, folks are cold and the spirit is cold and nothing on fire. Nobody got no more passion. 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But as for me and my, I dare y'all lift y'all hands. Lift y'all, as for me and my house.

is all of that and some more. Somebody take about 30 seconds and praise him for his goodness. Come on, praise him for his goodness. Praise him according to his excellent greatness.